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When we check it out, them brain is small. Seven time rise, seven time will fall. Don't play that bus of a shop, the dance hall. Crowd them on the receiving end, them a ball. Hold them a ball for bass, my name them a call. Through the place with music for one and for all.

queen. Whether you're broke or evergreen, you're black, white, beige, chola, descent. 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